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I've seen so many things I ain't never seen before. Don't know

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I'm gonna go is not love. And you fill in the blanks. Fairly simple. 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